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Symptoms include finding oneself walking.

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1: 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Sometimes, oh, you do, some try or begin.

0: 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I'm Chris Dangereux.
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1: Were you trying to get crazy with this, eh? 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

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I got to get my props. 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

0: n'aurais plus de raison de remonter en Normandie, sauf pour écouter 666, mais si je peux l'avoir à Internet...
1: I have never been more ready in my entire life to do this right now. Never. So I'm leading up to this moment, all right now, right here.

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Bongos and burgers. 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

0: trying to bury me, nigga. 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Verena, Serena, them daddy. 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
1: Hello, Mrs. Fishpaw. This is Mr. Kirk, principal of Overly Junior High School.
2: Hello, Mr. Kirk.
1: Is Dexter ill today?
2: Why, no, Mr. Kirk, Dexter's in school.
1: I'm afraid he's not, Mrs. Fishpaw. Dexter's truancy problem is way out of hand. The Baltimore County School Board have decided to expel Dexter from the entire public school system.
2: Why, Mr. Kirk, I'm as upset as you to learn of Dexter's truancy. But surely expulsion is not the answer. Take your time, listen.

0: are you guys playing this song anyway?
1: Well, Mr. Jones, we thought this music should be played bright.
0: No, this music should be played fortissimo, accelerando.
1: How do you spell it?
0: This music should be played bright.

And repeat, and repeat, and repeat. Machines like us don't sleep, don't sleep, don't sleep.